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10: Mainly cloudy tonight, chance of showers, risk of a thunderstorm, low of 15. Tomorrow morning, mix of sun and cloud, high of 26, with a humidex of 31, followed by clear skies, low of 15. Wednesday, cloudy throughout, with a chance of showers, high of 26, going down to a low of 17.
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9: Mainly cloudy tonight, chance of showers, risk of a thunderstorm, low of 15. Tomorrow morning, mix of sun and cloud, high of 26, with a humidex of 31, followed by clear skies, low of 15. Wednesday, cloudy throughout, with a chance of showers, high of 26, going down to a low of 17.
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6: Mainly cloudy tonight, chance of showers, risk of a thunderstorm, low of 15. Tomorrow morning, mix of sun and cloud, high of 26, with a humidex of 31, followed by clear skies, low of 15. Wednesday, cloudy throughout, with a chance of showers, high of 26, going down to a low of 17.
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6: Mainly cloudy tonight, chance of showers, risk of a thunderstorm, low of 15. Tomorrow morning, mix of sun and cloud, high of 26, with a humidex of 31, followed by clear skies, low of 15. Wednesday, cloudy throughout, with a chance of showers, high of 26, going down to a low of 17.
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4: Weather. Mainly cloudy tonight, chance of showers, risk of a thunderstorm, low of 15. Tomorrow morning, mix of sun and cloud, high of 26, with a humidex of 31, followed by clear skies, low of 15. Wednesday, cloudy throughout, with a chance of showers, high of 26, going down to a low of 17.
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12: Mainly cloudy tonight, chance of showers, risk of a thunderstorm, low of 15. Tomorrow morning, mix of sun and cloud, high of 26, with a humidex of 31, followed by clear skies, low of 15. Wednesday, cloudy throughout, with a chance of showers, high of 26, going down to a low of 17.
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6: Mainly cloudy tonight, chance of showers, risk of a thunderstorm, low of 15. Tomorrow morning, mix of sun and cloud, high of 26, with a humidex of 31, followed by clear skies, low of 15. Wednesday, cloudy throughout, with a chance of showers, high of 26, going down to a low of 17.
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6: Mainly cloudy tonight, chance of showers, risk of a thunderstorm, low of 15. Tomorrow morning, mix of sun and cloud, high of 26, with a humidex of 31, followed by clear skies, low of 15. Wednesday, cloudy throughout, with a chance of showers, high of 26, going down to a low of 17.
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1: Good morning, I'm Richard Coffin. The riders are all set for the Walton Transcan races, and so are the nurses and doctors. Employees from Seaforth Community Hospital took part in mock trauma scenarios ahead of the event at Walton Raceway, which starts today. Walton Transcan is Canada's largest amateur motocross event. Seaforth Community Hospital Emergency Department sees an increase in trauma patients related to racing incidents. Here on Perth Healthcare Alliance says motocross is intense, fast, and a thrilling spectator sport that can lead to crashes causing serious injury. Clinical nurse educator at the Alliance, Katie Ferns, says training has prepared emergency department staff to safely and effectively care for patients. Staff learn safe removal of specialized motocross protective equipment, as well as management of common traumatic injuries. Stratford Mayor Martin Ritzman recently hosted a Stratford Transit Summit with the goal of ensuring transit services are working together instead of competing against each other. It included representatives from Stratford Transit, Via Rail, and Metrolinx Go. Ritzman says talks were exceptional.
2: Everybody came with the same mindset that we have residents, we have ridership currently, and we have opportunities to build out ridership, and the only way we're going to do that is if we work together.
1: The mayor says with transportation, schedules need to align. In a follow-up meeting, Ritzma hopes to bring together groups most impacted by public transit, including universities and colleges. A report from CAO Andre Marin says direction from councils required as the Festival Hydro Group of Companies begins discussions around strategic opportunities. His report mentions restructuring and seeking approval for the CAO and legal counsel to proceed with working through the restructuring process of Festival Hydro. Get concerned Stratford board member Mike Sullivan says public consultation is needed. He says because Festival Hydro is owned by the city, the public should know what changes will take place through restructuring. According to a shareholder memorandum, the goals of restructuring Festival Hydro include creating a scalable corporate platform, enhanced capital and financing, structuring options, and attracting talent. An incident early on Sunday in Embro is being investigated by the province's Special Investigations Unit. The SIU says Oxford OPP received a call shortly after 4:30 that morning for assistance from emergency medical services, adding a person was in medical distress. The SIU says police interacted with the individual who was taken to hospital for treatment. OPP notified the SIU, which invoked its mandate. Be the first to know. Get daily and weekly news alerts directly to your inbox by signing up at MyStratfordNow.com.
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4: Sunny today and then into a mix of sun and cloud with a high of 26 and a humidex at 31. Clear tonight with a low of 12. A mix of sun and cloud tomorrow. Slight chance of a thunderstorm in the afternoon. High of 28, humidex around 35. And Thursday, a mix of sun and cloud, high of 25. It's 20 in Stratford.
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Whether you're broke or evergreen, you're black, white, beige, Chola descent, you're Lebanese, you're Orient. 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Nomadic.

0: You know a lot about nothing. This is the perfect night for you. Details coming up shortly. It's Lauryn Hill now on Today FM. Mm-hmm.
1: Yo, remember back on the bully when cats used to harmonize like... Yo, my men and my women, don't forget about the dean. This is not the most the king. Yo, it's about a thing. Yo.

0: Stratford's Best Music, 107.7 Today FM with Ariana Grande and Hate That I Made You Love Me. Good morning, 20 degrees. Going to see a mix of sun and cloud today with a high of 25 with a humidex around 31. And there is a trivia night coming up, all in support of the Rotorack Club of Stratford. And I've always said the radio station could make a dream trivia team. It would almost be unfair because there is a bunch of people in this building that know a ton about nothing. True story. Now, registration starts at 6:30. Doors open at 7. It's happening at Jobsite Brewing, and it's $5 per person. Pretty sweet? Absolutely. Always a good time. Jamie Connell talks about it all the time, how much fun he had. If you'd like details about it, easy. I got them for you on the Today Facebook page.
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1: 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We're going to see sunshine today, maybe the odd cloud with a high of 26 and a humidex of 31, and today will be a great day to go down to the Avon River, the nice breeze coming off of it, enjoy some live music from the one and only Jenna LaDuc. Jenna, awesome performer, by the way. She is fresh off her Hayloft Music Festival performance. And then tomorrow on the Razzmajazz, it's Steve Adair. He'll be floating along the river. Chucky's Air and Cheryl Lescombe on Thursday, Friday, Conn Smythe. And on Saturday, Steve Todd, Wyoming Way, Yvonne Way, and Gordon Dick. So if you want details about the Razzmajazz, who's performing, when you can see the performance, just head over to the Today Facebook page.
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0: 107.7 Today FM, Stratford's best music. That was Take My Breath, The Weeknd. It's 6:49. We are sitting at 20 degrees. We're going to see a high of 26 with a humidex of 31. And the flower hour was yesterday. And that is Monday mornings between 8 and 9, where we give you a chance to nominate someone who deserves a beautiful bouquet of flowers. Now, you text your nomination into us, and we will have Flowers on York deliver flowers to the person you nominated. For more details, easy to find, head to mystratfordnow.com.
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1: Good morning, I'm Richard Coffin. The riders are all set for the Walton Transcan races, and so are the nurses and doctors. Employees from Seaforth Community Hospital took part in mock trauma scenarios ahead of the event at Walton Raceway, which starts today. Walton Transcan is Canada's largest amateur motocross event. Seaforth Community Hospital Emergency Department sees an increase in trauma patients related to racing incidents. Here on Perth Healthcare Alliance says motocross is intense, fast, and a thrilling spectator sport that can lead to crashes causing serious injury. Clinical nurse educator at the Alliance, Katie Ferns, says training has prepared emergency department staff to safely and effectively care for patients. Staff learn safe removal of specialized motocross protective equipment, as well as management of common traumatic injuries. Stratford Mayor Martin Ritzma recently hosted a Stratford Transit Summit with the goal of ensuring transit services are working together instead of competing against each other. It included representatives from Stratford Transit, Via Rail, and Metrolinx Go. Ritzma says talks were exceptional.
2: Everybody came with the same mindset that we have residents, we have ridership currently, and we have opportunities to build out ridership, and the only way we're going to do that is if we work together.
1: The mayor says with transportation, schedules need to align. In a follow-up meeting, Ritzma hopes to bring together groups most impacted by public transit, including universities and colleges. A report from CAO Andre Marin says direction from councils required as the Festival Hydro Group of Companies begins discussions around strategic opportunities. His report mentions restructuring and seeking approval for the CAO and legal counsel to proceed with working through the restructuring process of Festival Hydro. Get Concerned Stratford board member Mike Sullivan says public consultation is needed. He says because Festival Hydro is owned by the city, the public should know what changes will take place through restructuring. According to a shareholder memorandum, the goals of restructuring Festival Hydro include creating a scalable corporate platform, enhanced capital and financing, structuring options, and attracting talent. An incident early on Sunday in Embro is being investigated by the province's Special Investigations Unit. The SIU says Oxford OPP received a call shortly after 4:30 that morning for assistance from emergency medical services, adding a person was in medical distress. The SIU says police interacted with the individual who was taken to hospital for treatment. OPP notified the SIU, which invoked its mandate. Be the first to know. Get daily and weekly news alerts directly to your inbox by signing up at MyStratfordNow.com.
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4: Sunny today and then into a mix of sun and cloud with a high of 26 and a humidex at 31. Clear tonight with a low of 12. A mix of sun and cloud tomorrow. Slight chance of a thunderstorm in the afternoon. High of 28, humidex around 35. And Thursday, a mix of sun and cloud, high of 25. It's 20 in Stratford.
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7-Eleven, good morning. I'm KFEL, and it's 20 degrees, and yesterday Paul Clough brought in a nice little surprise. We'll talk about that shortly. Brand new Taylor Swift now on 107.7 Today FM.

0: Stratford's best music, 107.7 Today FM, and Break For You Valley at 7:17 on a Tuesday. And we are sitting at 20 degrees right now. We're going to see a high of 26 with a humidex of 31. And it is that time of the year. You're seeing corn stands all over Perth County. You leave Stratford and boom, Justin's corn stand just over there on Vivian Lane. And that is, of course, one of the most famous corn stands in our area. And Paul Clough from the newsroom brought in a nice treat yesterday. And it was two fresh peaches from Justin's corn stand. Now, peaches are, in my opinion, the best of the best. They are the go-to of Ontario seasonal fruit. Easily my favorite. That and sweet corn. I love this time of the year because you're just getting both of them, and you're getting both of them by the tons. What is your go-to? What is your favorite? Colleen has commented and said strawberries, peaches, yellow zucchini, and sweet corn. Do you have a favorite seasonal fruit or vegetable that we get here in Ontario that are amazing? Tell me about it. 519-272-9834. 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What is it?
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0: 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And Teddy, I hope it's 7:31. It's a beauty day so far. We're seeing some clouds and some sunshine. 19 right now. Going to see a high of 26 with a humidex of 31 as we continue to roll through today. And some wonderful news from the Optimist Club of Stratford. They will be sponsoring a free afternoon swim on Saturday at the Lions Pool from 2 to 4. So there you go. You can go get yourself a free swim, and it should be warm on Saturday. The looks of it is it will be a perfect day for the Lions Pool. If you want details, I'll share them for you shortly up on the Today FM Facebook page.
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0: 107.7 Today FM, Stratford's best music, and hotter now. It's 7:43. It is a beauty day. 19 degrees right now. Going to get up to 26 with a humidex of 31. And guess what? You can get donuts delivered to your workplace on a Thursday. How? Well, you tell us about that workplace. You tell us if it's your workplace. You tell us if it's just a workplace you really enjoy. You call. You go to mystratfordnow.com. 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
1: Good morning, I'm Richard Coffin. The riders are all set for the Walton Transcan races, and so are the nurses and doctors. Employees from Seaforth Community Hospital took part in mock trauma scenarios ahead of the event at Walton Raceway, which starts today. Walton Transcan is Canada's largest amateur motocross event. Seaforth Community Hospital Emergency Department sees an increase in trauma patients related to racing incidents. Here on Perth Healthcare Alliance says motocross is intense, fast, and a thrilling spectator sport that can lead to crashes causing serious injury. Clinical nurse educator at the Alliance, Katie Ferns, says training has prepared emergency department staff to safely and effectively care for patients. Staff learn safe removal of specialized motocross protective equipment, as well as management of common traumatic injuries. Stratford Mayor Martin Ritzman recently hosted a Stratford Transit Summit with the goal of ensuring transit services are working together instead of competing against each other. It included representatives from Stratford Transit, Via Rail, and Metrolinx Go. Ritzman says talks were exceptional.
2: Everybody came with the same mindset that we have residents, we have ridership currently, and we have opportunities to build out ridership, and the only way we're going to do that is if we work together.
1: The mayor says with transportation, schedules need to align. In a follow-up meeting, Ritzma hopes to bring together groups most impacted by public transit, including universities and colleges. A report from CAO Andre Marin says direction from councils required as the Festival Hydro Group of Companies begins discussions around strategic opportunities. His report mentions restructuring and seeking approval for the CAO and legal counsel to proceed with working through the restructuring process of Festival Hydro. Get Concerned Stratford board member Mike Sullivan says public consultation is needed. He says because Festival Hydro is owned by the city, the public should know what changes will take place through restructuring. According to a shareholder memorandum, the goals of restructuring Festival Hydro include creating a scalable corporate platform, enhanced capital and financing, structuring options, and attracting talent. An incident early on Sunday in Embro is being investigated by the province's Special Investigations Unit. The SIU says Oxford OPP received a call shortly after 4:30 that morning for assistance from emergency medical services, adding a person was in medical distress. The SIU says police interacted with the individual who was taken to hospital for treatment. OPP notified the SIU, which invoked its mandate. Be the first to know. Get daily and weekly news alerts directly to your inbox by signing up at MyStratfordNow.com.
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5: Sunny today and then into a mix of sun and cloud with a high of 26 and a Humidex at 31. Clear tonight with a low of 12. A mix of sun and cloud tomorrow. Slight chance of a thunderstorm in the afternoon. High of 28, Humidex around 35. And Thursday, a mix of sun and cloud, high of 25. It's 20 in Stratford.
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It's 8:10, and what's your go-to? Let's talk about it. That's coming up shortly as we hang out on a Tuesday morning in August with Push Matchbox 20 on Stratford's Best Music, 107.7 Today FM.

0: 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And choosing Texas, it's 818. It is 19 degrees. Going to see a high of 26 with a humidex of 31 for today. KFEL hanging out with you this morning. And yesterday, the Cluffer. Paul Clough from the newsroom, our news director here, brought me a fresh Ontario peach from Justin's Corn Stand. Man, peaches are my favorite. I love peach season. There's nothing better than a fresh, amazing peach. Second only to, of course, corn on the cob, which is a good sweet corn from Justin's Corn Stand. Also awesome. Is there something you adore that is seasonal and it's just no, you can get it in the grocery store anytime, but there's nothing better than the time of the year when it's fresh. Susan has commented and said fresh tomatoes and peas, corn, peaches, and cucumbers. Not a fan of English cucumbers compared to the fresh garden ones. Christina from Sebringville, what's your seasonal go-to fruit or veggie?
1: Strawberries.
0: Are you all about the strawberries?
1: I like the strawberries, and I actually have strawberries that grow in my yard. Not big ones, it's like these little teeny tiny ones you find in the ground, and I eat those.
0: Well, they're delicious.
1: They are. They're very cute, and they're very tiny, but they don't last. Actually, I'll pick them, and I'll make pancakes with them.
0: That sounds delightful.
1: It is. 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As soon as I see the little strawberries, I'm like, I must eat the strawberries.
0: And now you can state that your pancakes are organic artisan pancakes.
1: You know what? I never thought about that, but that's true. I'm being healthy.
0: You're being 100% healthy. Is there a go-to fruit or veggie you love? Seasonal, 519-272-9834. Share it with me. Call or text, like Christina did, or hit the Today Facebook page.
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0: 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Shawn Mendes at 8:31. It is Tuesday, August 11th, 19 degrees, 26 the high, 31 the humidex. And we are talking about those seasonal treats. There's nothing better right now than the fresh corn stands you're seeing all over Perth County. Pretty soon tomato stands will be up. You can get peaches right now, and they're for sale. Paul Clough picked us up a couple. He was at our favorite little corn stand, Justin's corn stand on Vivian Lane. So it's a go time for the season of sweet corn. So I want to know, what is your big thing? What is your favorite? What is your go-to fruit or veggie, seasonal? And Kimberly says, hands down, strawberries from Welch's Family Strawberries for summer and corn from Justin's Corn Stand. That's a popular place here in Stratford. Mandy saying strawberries and peaches, peaches and sweet corn. There's so many. I love them all. I'm not a tomato guy, but I appreciate them. What's your go-to? What's that natural, that seasonal fruit or veggie you absolutely adore? 519-272-9834 or hit the Today Facebook page.
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0: 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I'm KFL. It's summertime. It's warm today. We're going to see a high of 26 with a humidex of 31. It's 19 right now with the temperature climbing as the day goes on. And Saturday, also supposed to be a warm one. Well, thank goodness for the Optimist Club of Stratford. They're putting on a free swim at the Lions Pool on Saturday from 2 to 4. How wonderful is that? Pretty sweet, if you ask me. So the kids might enjoy that. They can get out. They can have some fun. And Mom, Dad, you can relax and enjoy your time. Well, the kids are having supervised fun at the Lions Pool. If you want details about the free swim, easy to find, head to the Today Facebook page.
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5: 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I'm from the dirty, but that Chico nice. Y'all call it a moment, I call it life.

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1: Good morning, I'm Richard Coffin. The riders are all set for the Walton Transcan races, and so are the nurses and doctors. Employees from Seaforth Community Hospital took part in mock trauma scenarios ahead of the event at Walton Raceway, which starts today. Walton Transcan is Canada's largest amateur motocross event. Seaforth Community Hospital Emergency Department sees an increase in trauma patients related to racing incidents. Here on Perth Healthcare Alliance says motocross is intense, fast, and a thrilling spectator sport that can lead to crashes causing serious injury. Clinical nurse educator at the Alliance, Katie Ferns, says training has prepared emergency department staff to safely and effectively care for patients. Staff learn safe removal of specialized motocross protective equipment, as well as management of common traumatic injuries. Stratford Mayor Martin Ritzman recently hosted a Stratford Transit Summit with the goal of ensuring transit services are working together instead of competing against each other. It included representatives from Stratford Transit, Via Rail, and Metrolinx Go. Ritzman says talks were exceptional.
2: Everybody came with the same mindset that we have residents, we have ridership currently, and we have opportunities to build out ridership, and the only way we're going to do that is if we work together.
1: The mayor says with transportation, schedules need to align. In a follow-up meeting, Ritzma hopes to bring together groups most impacted by public transit, including universities and colleges. A report from CAO Andre Marin says direction from councils required as the Festival Hydro Group of Companies begins discussions around strategic opportunities. His report mentions restructuring and seeking approval for the CAO and legal counsel to proceed with working through the restructuring process of Festival Hydro. Get Concerned Stratford board member Mike Sullivan says public consultation is needed. He says because Festival Hydro is owned by the city, the public should know what changes will take place through restructuring. According to a shareholder memorandum, the goals of restructuring Festival Hydro include creating a scalable corporate platform, enhanced capital and financing, structuring options, and attracting talent. An incident early on Sunday in Embro is being investigated by the province's Special Investigations Unit. The SIU says Oxford OPP received a call shortly after 4:30 that morning for assistance from emergency medical services, adding a person was in medical distress. The SIU says police interacted with the individual who was taken to hospital for treatment. OPP notified the SIU, which invoked its mandate. Be the first to know. Get daily and weekly news alerts directly to your inbox by signing up at MyStratfordNow.com.
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5: Sunny today and then into a mix of sun and cloud with a high of 26 and a humidex at 31. Clear tonight with a low of 12. A mix of sun and cloud tomorrow, slight chance of a thunderstorm in the afternoon, high of 28, humidex around 35. And Thursday, a mix of sun and cloud, high of 25. It's 20 in Stratford.
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0: 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It is 9:14, 18 degrees right now. Gonna see it get up to a high of 26 with a Humidex of 31. And coming up on Wednesday, this is going to be a fun night. It's happening at Jobsite Brewing, and it's you knowing a lot about nothing. I always say the radio station can put together an absolute dream team. Like the 2002 men's Olympic hockey team good at trivia nights. Because we know a ton about nothing here. We got Liam and myself that know so much about nothing, it's ridiculous. We could fill a room with our knowledge. And we could definitely mop the floor in trivia. And that's what we're hoping you do to support a wonderful cause for the Rotaract Club of Stratford. If you want details about the trivia night this Wednesday at Jobsite Brewing, easy to look for. We've got it for you on the Today Facebook page.
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0: Sunny today and then into a mix of sun and cloud with a high of 26 and a Humidex at 31. Clear tonight with a low of 12. A mix of sun and cloud tomorrow. Slight chance of a thunderstorm in the afternoon. High of 28, Humidex around 35. And Thursday, a mix of sun and cloud. High of 25.
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0: 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Good morning, KFEL with you, 22 degrees, Humidex 28 right now. We're going to see it get up to a high of 26 with a Humidex of 31, and a great day to sit out by the Avon River and enjoy some wonderful live music by Jenna LaDuc. She will be on, best thing to say in Stratford in the summertime, the Razzmajazz. This week, she starts it tonight, 6:30 to 8. Jenna, always bringing it. She is fresh off her performance at the Hayloft Music Festival. Steve Adair after that on Wednesday, 6:30 to 8. Thursday, Chucky Zare and Cheryl Lescombe. Conn Smythe on Friday, Steve Todd, Ivan Way, and Gordon Dick. So if you want to see a list of who's performing on the Razzmajazz this weekend, we got it for you. It's up on the Today FM Facebook page. And go check out Jenna LaDuc tonight. She's awesome.
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0: 107.7 Today FM, Stratford's best music with Miley Cyrus and Flowers. It's going to be a warm day today again. 22 right now, Humidex 28. Going to see a high 26 with the Humidex at 31. And that's going to do it for me in the morning show. Wrapping things up. Kate's still off. She's off for the rest of the week. Coming in next, though, is the one and only. The best there is, the best there was, the best there ever will be. The Brett the Hitman Hart of Stratford Radio. Jamie Cottle filling in for Kate. Taking you from 2 to 6. Have a great night.
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8: Sunny today and then into a mix of sun and cloud with a high of 26 and a humidex at 31. Clear tonight with a low of 12. A mix of sun and cloud tomorrow. Slight chance of a thunderstorm in the afternoon. High of 28, humidex around 35. And Thursday, a mix of sun and cloud, high of 25. 107.7.

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12: Sunny today, high of 26, humidex of 31. Tonight, clear skies, low of 12. Tomorrow morning, mix of sun and cloud, high of 28 with a humidex of 35. Turning to cloudy skies, chance of showers, low of 17.
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6: Sunny today, high of 26, humidex of 31. Tonight, clear skies, low of 12. Tomorrow morning, mix of sun and cloud, high of 28 with a humidex of 35. Turning to cloudy skies, chance of showers, low of 17.
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12: Sunny today, high of 26, humidex of 31. Tonight, clear skies, low of 12. Tomorrow morning, mix of sun and cloud, high of 28 with the humidex of 35. Turning to cloudy skies, chance of showers, low of 17.
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5: Sunny today, high of 26, humidex of 31. Tonight, clear skies, low of 12. Tomorrow morning, mix of sun and cloud, high of 28 with the humidex of 35. Turning to cloudy skies, chance of showers, low of 17.
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1: Good afternoon. I'm Hussam El Hussein. Stratford Police Headquarters could be leaving the downtown core. On Monday night, City Council voted in favor of buying property at 10 and 52 Wright Boulevard for a new police facility. A needs assessment found current police facilities on George and Erie Streets have fragmented space, inadequate parking, and no suitable space to expand forensics. Chief of Police Paul Landers says while the George Street facility has done its job well, it has passed its expiration date. CAO Andre Morin says the former Scotiabank Operations Center offers more space for police and other components of the criminal justice system, like the courts. He says it'll cost $12 million to buy the property and another $24 million to build a facility. Resident Jane Mary Mitchell says the property is too big. Staff will advance a more detailed design of the site and prepare an implementation plan for City Council. The riders are all set for the Walton Transcan races, and so are the nurses and doctors. Employees from the Seaforth Community Hospital participated in mock trauma scenarios ahead of the event at Walton Raceway, which starts Tuesday. Walton Transcan is Canada's largest amateur motocross event. Seaforth Community Hospital Emergency Department sees an increase in trauma patients related to racing incidents. Katie Fern, clinical nurse educator at the Alliance, says training has prepared emergency department staff to safely and effectively care for patients. Be the first to know. Sign up to get news alerts to your inbox at mystratfordnow.com.
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1: Sunny today, high of 26, humidex of 31. Tonight, clear skies, low of 12. Tomorrow morning, mix of sun and cloud, high of 28 with a humidex of 35. Turning to cloudy skies, chance of showers, low of 17.
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9: Sunny today, high of 26, humidex of 31. Tonight, clear skies, low of 12. Tomorrow morning, mix of sun and cloud, high of 28 with a humidex of 35. Turning to cloudy skies, chance of showers, low of 17.
8: 107.7 Today

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1: 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I know I did you wrong. And I've been

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5: Sunny today, high of 26, humidex of 31. Tonight, clear skies, low of 12. Tomorrow morning, mix of sun and cloud, high of 28 with a humidex of 35. Turning to cloudy skies, chance of showers, low of 17.
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9: Sunny today, high of 26, humidex of 31. Tonight, clear skies, low of 12. Tomorrow morning, mix of sun and cloud, high of 28 with a humidex of 35. Turning to cloudy skies, chance of showers, low of 17.
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3: Sunny today, high of 26, humidex of 31. Tonight, clear skies, low of 12. Tomorrow morning, mix of sun and cloud, high of 28 with a humidex of 35. Turning to cloudy skies, chance of showers, low of 17.

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I'm Jamie Caudill. We've got Nicki Minaj still to come. Here's Olivia Dean, So Easy to Fall in Love. 107.7 Today FM.

0: Charlotte Cardin, The Way We Touch, 107.7 Today FM, Stratford's Best Music. How you doing? I'm Jamie in for Kate. Pleasure catching up with Melanie Kinderchuk and Eric Ball from Stratford Public Library. It was the last of our summer at the Library Series Chats. Always a pleasure chatting with the folks from the Stratford Public Library. And Melanie and Eric had details on things like Maker Multiverse, also Lego Mosaic, Perth County Reads 2026, and a special end of summer celebration happening at the library August 26th at 4 p.m. as we say goodbye to Trish McGregor, who is retiring. So lots on the agenda. You can check out my interview with Melanie and Eric. That is on our Facebook page. Now it's Stratford Public Library. You can also head to their website for details, sblibrary.ca.
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16: Sunny today, high of 26, humidex of 31. Tonight, clear skies, low of 12. Tomorrow morning, mix of sun and cloud, high of 28 with the humidex of 35. Turning to cloudy skies, chance of showers, low of 17.
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0: 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I'm Jamie Cottle. 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

0: Pharrell Williams, Happy, 107.7 Today FM, Stratford's best music. I'm Jamie Caudle. Well, this will make you happy if you enjoy free swims at the Lions Pool. 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
9: Sunny today, high of 26, humidex of 31. Tonight, clear skies, low of 12. Tomorrow morning, mix of sun and cloud, high of 28 with the humidex of 35. Turning to cloudy skies, chance of showers, low of 17.
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Drake, hold on, we're going home. 107.7 Today FM, Stratford's best music. I'm Jamie Caudill in for Kate this week. We've got Jesse J on the way. Right now, Somber, Homewrecker on 107.7 Today FM.

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0: JP Sachs, I Don't Miss You. 107.7 Today FM, Stratford's best music. Hey, it's Jamie in for Kate. Don't miss the car show that's going on. Looks like great weather for tonight's car show at River Gardens Retirement Residence. That's set to go 5:30 p.m. through till 7:30 p.m. Stratford Cruises will be on hand. Also, Ken's Fries, New Orleans Pizza, Dairy Queen, and more. 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Car show tonight, 5:30 p.m. through till 7:30 p.m. And that is at River Gardens Retirement Residence, and they're just down the street from us at 10 Romeo Street North, Stratford. 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Got the links and details on our socials.
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7: Sunny today, high of 26, humidex of 31. Tonight, clear skies, low of 12. Tomorrow morning, mix of sun and cloud, high of 28 with a humidex of 35. Turning to cloudy skies, chance of showers, low of 17.
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0: 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I'm Jamie Caudill. Lots going on. It's another great week with the Razzmajazz, and it looks like great weather tonight. Special performance. She is just coming off her great performance at the Hayloft Music Festival in Listowel. It's Jana LaDuc. That's right, Jana LaDuc on board the Razzmajazz tonight. Again, this is a free show, 6:30 p.m. through till 8 p.m. Avon River to the Boathouse along the Avon River. Enjoy. Steve Adair is on board the Razzmajazz Wednesday. Chucky Zare and Cheryl Liscombe on Thursday. Conn Smythe on Friday. And a special performance Saturday with Steve Todd, Vaughn Way, and Gordon Dick performing in the afternoon, 2:30 till 4 at the Boathouse. StratfordRazzmajazz.ca is the website for all the details. Again, yeah, Jana LaDuc on board the Razzmajazz tonight. That gets underway at 6:30.
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0: 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I'm Jamie in for Kate all this week. Check out the video with paramedics of Perth County. We've shared it on our socials. Want to wish Mike Groats, paramedic Mike Groats, a very happy retirement. Mike started his career as a paramedic in 1988 with the Listowel Memorial Hospital Ambulance Service, which then phased into Perth County Paramedic Service. 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And they're saying your dedication and leadership will be missed. Thank you for everything, Mike. 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
5: Sunny today, high of 26, humidex of 31. Tonight, clear skies, low of 12. Tomorrow morning, mix of sun and cloud, high of 28 with a humidex of 35. Turning to cloudy skies, chance of showers, low of 17.
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1: Good afternoon. I'm Hussam El Hussein. Changes are on the way at Festival Hydro. Stratford City Council voted in favor of restructuring the electricity supplier on Monday night. In his presentation, CAO Andre Morin said the city will own 100% of Holdco, the parent holding company for the Festival Hydro group of companies. Morin said the reason behind the restructuring is due to the changing landscape around local distribution companies, with challenges including aging infrastructure and electric grid complexity. Festival Hydro CEO Jeff Graham says there won't be significant changes to operations, adding that electricity prices will remain the same. For next steps, City and Festival Hydro Administration will provide a wholesome report with all of the details of the restructuring within the next 60 days. Stratford Police Headquarters could be leaving the downtown core. On Monday night, City Council voted in favor of buying property at 10 and 52 Wright Boulevard for a new police facility. A needs assessment found current police facilities on George and Erie Streets have fragmented space, inadequate parking, and no suitable space to expand forensics. Chief of Police Paul Landers says while the George Street facility has done its job well, it has passed its expiration date. CAO Andre Morin says the former Scotiabank Operations Center offers more space for police and other components of the criminal justice system, like the courts. Staff will advance a more detailed design of the site and prepare an implementation plan for City Council. Be the first to know. Sign up to get news alerts to your inbox at MyStratfordNow.com.
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1: Tonight looks to be clear, low of 12. Tomorrow morning, mix of sun and cloud, high of 28 with a humidex of 35, followed by cloudy periods, chance of showers, low of 14. Thursday, mix of sun and cloud, chance of showers, high of 27, turning to clear skies, low of 14.
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2: 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Hi, it's Jamie in for Kate. Got a great song from Michael Bublé coming up right now. It's Pink. 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

0: Alex Samson, Misery, 107.7 Today FM, Stratford's best music. Good afternoon, I'm Jamie in for Kate, letting you know about another great performance with Stratford Police Pipes and Drums, and we love their performance, especially through the summertime. They've been at a number of events just recently performing with Stratford Summer Music, so that's pretty awesome. They have a show coming up. They're going to be performing outside at Cedarcroft Place Retirement Residence in Stratford for this coming Wednesday. That's at 6:45 p.m. to entertain the audience. And again, this is weather permitting, but they're saying there's lots of rooms to set up your lawn chair and enjoy the 45-minute concert. Stratford Police Pipes and Drums will be at Cedarcroft Place Retirement Residence outside to enjoy this Wednesday evening, 6:45 p.m. We're going to cross our fingers and toes that the weather will cooperate for that. Again, details on their Facebook page with Stratford Police Pipes and Drums. 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Got your weather forecast details for today coming up.
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10: Tonight looks to be clear, low of 12. Tomorrow morning, mix of sun and cloud, high of 28 with a humidex of 35, followed by cloudy periods, chance of showers, low of 14. Thursday, mix of sun and cloud, chance of showers, high of 27, turning to clear skies, low of 14.
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5: Tonight looks to be clear, low of 12. Tomorrow morning, mix of sun and cloud, high of 28 with a humidex of 35, followed by cloudy periods, chance of showers, low of 14. Thursday, mix of sun and cloud, chance of showers, high of 27, turning to clear skies, low of 14.
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1: Good afternoon. I'm Hussam El Hussein. Changes are on the way at Festival Hydro. Stratford City Council voted in favor of restructuring the electricity supplier on Monday night. In his presentation, CAO Andre Morin said the city will own 100% of Holdco, the parent holding company for the Festival Hydro group of companies. Morin said the reason behind the restructuring is due to the changing landscape around local distribution companies, with challenges including aging infrastructure and electric grid complexity. Festival Hydro CEO Jeff Graham says there won't be significant changes to operations, adding that electricity prices will remain the same. For next steps, City and Festival Hydro Administration will provide a wholesome report with all of the details of the restructuring within the next 60 days. Stratford Police Headquarters could be leaving the downtown core. On Monday night, City Council voted in favor of buying property at 10 and 52 Wright Boulevard for a new police facility. A needs assessment found current police facilities on George and Erie Streets have fragmented space, inadequate parking, and no suitable space to expand forensics. Chief of Police Paul Landers says while the George Street facility has done its job well, it has passed its expiration date. CAO Andre Morin says the former Scotiabank Operations Center offers more space for police and other components of the criminal justice system, like the courts. Staff will advance a more detailed design of the site and prepare an implementation plan for City Council. Be the first to know. Sign up to get news alerts to your inbox at MyStratfordNow.com.
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1: Tonight looks to be clear, low of 12. Tomorrow morning, mix of sun and cloud, high of 28 with a humidex of 35, followed by cloudy periods, chance of showers, low of 14. Thursday, mix of sun and cloud, chance of showers, high of 27, turning to clear skies, low of 14.
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15: Tonight looks to be clear, low of 12. Tomorrow morning, mix of sun and cloud, high of 28 with a humidex of 35, followed by cloudy periods, chance of showers, low of 14. Thursday, mix of sun and cloud, chance of showers, high of 27, turning to clear skies, low of 14.
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7: Tonight looks to be clear, low of 12. Tomorrow morning, mix of sun and cloud, high of 28 with a humidex of 35, followed by cloudy periods, chance of showers, low of 14. Thursday, mix of sun and cloud, chance of showers, high of 27, turning to clear skies, low of 14.
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12: Tonight looks to be clear, low of 12. Tomorrow morning, mix of sun and cloud, high of 28 with a humidex of 35, followed by cloudy periods, chance of showers, low of 14. Thursday, mix of sun and cloud, chance of showers, high of 27, turning to clear skies, low of 14. Today.

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1: It's your summer cruiser girl, Abby, and tonight I am touring condos. That's right. I'm out at Vivian Village at 3202 Vivian Street in Stratford for their open house and ice cream. I'm not in the market to buy a condo right now, which is too bad because these condos are gorgeous, but you might be. So from 5:30 to 7:30, come grab ice cream, a slushie, or your favorite frozen treat and tour one of their gorgeous units. They have all different styles, from units suited for family living to units for couples or singles, and all units come with the amenities, including a washer and dryer, kitchen appliances, a parking spot, and more. So come on out, ask some questions, and check it out for yourself. Some units are already filled and they are more to come, so come join a great community. I'm here until 7:30, so when you come out, be sure to fill out a ballot and enter into the Cruisers monthly draw for a chance to win a $100 Giant Tiger gift card from Giant Tiger in Stratford. 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
1: It's your summer cruiser girl, Abby, and tonight I am touring condos. 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
5: Tonight looks to be clear, low of 12. Tomorrow morning, mix of sun and cloud, high of 28 with a humidex of 35, followed by cloudy periods, chance of showers, low of 14. Thursday, mix of sun and cloud, chance of showers, high of 27, turning to clear skies, low of 14. Today
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9: Tonight looks to be clear, low of 12. Tomorrow morning, mix of sun and cloud, high of 28 with a humidex of 35, followed by cloudy periods, chance of showers, low of 14. Thursday, mix of sun and cloud, chance of showers, high of 27, turning to clear skies, low of 14.
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10: Tonight looks to be clear, low of 12. Tomorrow morning, mix of sun and cloud, high of 28 with a humidex of 35, followed by cloudy periods, chance of showers, low of 14. Thursday, mix of sun and cloud, chance of showers, high of 27, turning to clear skies, low of 14.
9: 107.7 Today FM.